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We're gonna rock the east, we're gonna rock the west, we're gonna rock the girls and put them to the test, and we'll rock you. But don't forget that we're the main cliche, the definitive best. Get down.

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2: 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See you at the bar, you was hardly talking. That's when I knew that your heart was scarring. 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Like, wait, babe, let me.

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Storytube 80.

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1: You go out and stay out all night long and expect us to stay home when you did what you did. Because you did it, we can't do it. Well, let me tell you something here. The sisters ain't going for that no more. Hey, sisters, you feel me? Because we realize two things, that y'all ain't doing nothing greater for us than we can't do for ourselves. Can

perpetrating, devastating, motivated, complicated, perpetrating, hesitating, accelerating, dominating, perpetrating, devastating, motivated, complicated, perpetrating, hesitating, accelerating, dominating, perpetrating, devastating, motivated, complicated, perpetrating, hesitating, accelerating, dominating, perpetrating, devastating, motivated, complicated, perpetrating, hesitating, accelerating, dominating, perpetrating, devastating, motivated, complicated, perpetrating, hesitating, accelerating, dominating, perpetrating, devastating, motivated, complicated, perpetrating, hesitating, accelerating, dominating, perpetrating, devastating, motivated, complicated, perpetrating, hesitating, accelerating, dominating, perpetrating, devastating, motivated, complicated, perpetrating, hesitating, accelerating.